Ticket to the max. Ticket to the max. Ticket to the max. Please just rewind. Let me take it to the max.

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0: That's it, the throwback. Hello, do Martin Solveig, Dragonette. 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

0: 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KTB u Jack Jones kienet last day of summer fuq bej. I'm an off door, but I have teeth from Kieran. And the left cheering, walk you Olivia Dean, Kevin Gombley.
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0: 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Yeah, the colors Minan, the Alum, in fact, Timina, one of the two, and all the colors for day. 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
1: Solar eclipse. But in Wayne, which one is mine?
0: Eva Wayne, tal Bay Breakfast.
1: Wayne, ina hadzba, ina smite. Le every 35 years, imma skont, so much. What if I'm showing a particular? Ma Wayne Corregina.
0: And the curiosity of the fact, that's gay, lana. The curiosity. Ana, but in Wayne, ali na wahde kara.
2: Yo. 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
2: 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Anywhere between 2 to 5 times a year, it depends if it kun fe kun il pajjiż li tgħix fih.
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2: 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Imma solar eclipse, it happens very frequent. U anke lunar eclipse. So
0: lunar eclipse ukoll. Yes,
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0: Grazie ħafna. Come on, check, check.

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Fall off what? 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